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1: Ooh, you think of what I'm thinking?
2: One step ahead of your coach.
1: You always are. All right, young man, let's go. It's your big shot. Okay. Now listen to me. Go out there. Don't be nervous. Nobody's watching. All right. Make us proud.